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0: Okay, let's see.
1: What are you gonna do?
0: It's one of them new square records, eh, that goes like on a record player that's like on its side, eh?
1: No way, that's an EP from some British new wave band.
0: Take off. You don't know.
1: Yeah, they bootleg those, eh?
0: What do you think?
1: Sounds like a British new wave band.
0: Yeah, beauty sound.
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couldn't sleep a wink, and I could only get unconscious if I'd had too much to drink. There was somehow something wrong somewhere, and each day seemed grey and dead. The seeds of desperation were growing in me head. I needed inspiration, a brand new start in life, somewhere to place affection, but I didn't want a wife. And then by lucky chance I saw, in a special magazine, an ad that was unusual, the like I'd never seen. Experience something different with our new imported toy. She's loving, warm, inflatable, and a guarantee of joy. She came all wrapped in cardboard, all pink and shriveled down. A breath of air was all she needed to make her lose that frown. I took her to the bedroom and pumped her with some life. And later, in a moment, that girl became my wife. And so I sit her in the corner and sometimes stroke her hair. And when I'm feeling naughty, I blow her up with air. She's cuddly and she's bouncy. She's like a rubber ball. I bounce her in the kitchen and I bounce her in the hall. And now my life is different since Sally came my way. I wake up in the morning and have her on a tray. She's everything they said she was, and I wear a permanent grin. And I only have to worry.

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0: It's been a week.
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2: You bet your
0: Check
2: sweet
0: us out
2: bippy.
0: On the World Wide Web. Yeah, this is going to be a cool show. It's another guilty pleasure show. Super excited about that.
2: We do.
0: Yeah, it's going to be cool.
2: These are my favorite shows. Actually, the rap one was my favorite, this is my second favorite only because it's mildly unhinged and y'all are in for a ride.
0: The rap one was pretty popular, but what the Guilty Pleasure show is, me and Foxy will each pick one Guilty Pleasure song an hour, a song that we would never normally play on our show. It's a variety of songs.
2: You're in for a treat.
0: Yes, absolutely. And one of the Guilty Pleasures was a song on my list.
2: You're
0: that
2: welcome.
0: You picked.
2: You're welcome.
0: So that's pretty cool. So that's a bonus. I get to hear it anyway, and I didn't have to waste one of my picks.
2: See, the thing about Guilty Pleasures for me is they are songs that we would not normally play. However, I do love them, whether begrudgingly or not.
0: Oh, yeah, of
2: That's
0: course.
2: Just how it works.
0: They're great songs, just something we would normally not play here. Well, anyway, so it's been a week.
2: Oh, my God.
0: And how is it going so far for you?
2: You know, it's been a pretty cool week. I celebrated the birthday of my oldest.
0: Yeah,
2: and
0: happy birthday,
2: Gnomes. And then we also saw Resident Evil, the Resident Evil movie, which
0: was fantastic.
2: Okay, I'm a gamer. I'm a big old nerd, and I love especially Resident Evil games. But when it comes to the games specifically and, like, horror in general, I'm very much a pansy. Like, I'm very much a, a scream and then laugh about it kind of person. But in real life, I'm the, you know, mess you up kind of person. But my family was getting a delightful chuckle out of me, like, screaming and then immediately laughing hysterically. out of that movie. It was great. I loved it, honestly. As someone who is a fan of the games as well as this movie, it was objectively very fun.
0: Well, that's cool.
2: I do recommend that if you like horror movies and, you know, if you love, like, Evil Dead, like the campy sort of gore, sort of body horror sort of films, you should really watch this. And even if you aren't a fan of Resident Evil, it's still quite delightful. They tell a very good story. It's just a big dumb guy walking through a zombie infestation.
0: That sounds cool to me.
2: It's great.
0: I went to the movies too. I'll talk about mine later. But I went and saw two movies this week. Really enjoyed them. But like I said, I'll mention them later. Let's see. What else is going on with you?
2: I'm training for a performance at Woolworth's Basement on October 24th. That's a Saturday before Halloween, babies.
0: Oh, yeah.
2: Y'all are welcome to come. You just got to go to their page and pick up tickets. There's VIP, there's bar seats, and there's GA seating as, you know, you get in. You get in where you fit in. But it's going to be really fun. I actually have, like, managed to really mess up my foot. So I have kind of like a skin burn where I lost skin on the tops of one of my feet. It's so delightful. Hydrocolloid bandages are the business, so I'm kind of dealing with that. But other than that, I'm good.
0: I'm okay. I've been, like, depressed, like, all week. I didn't really... I wasn't battling depression, really, my whole life until around last October. For some reason. I'm not really sure why. And... it's nothing super serious, but this week has been, it's been a week. It's been kind of tough. It's hard for me to focus and just really just get up and go. You know what I mean?
2: Yeah.
0: But that's kind of sucked. One good thing is I started reading again, and for some reason that's been helping me a lot. I'm reading a kind of a horror story called Tender is the Flesh, and I'm really enjoying that.
2: Ooh, that's a good book.
0: Yeah, so I mentioned it, I think, a show or two ago. One thing that doesn't help with my depression is my Pittsburgh Steelers got creamed today by the New England Patriots. My boys won last week against the Falcons, lost this week against the Patriots. Nothing worse than losing to either the Patriots, the Cowboys, or the Raiders. And they lost to the Patriots today. I love watching football because it's a good distraction for me. But when we lose, it just makes everything worse.
2: To rub any salt in your wounds, but I just happen to be looking up the Niners game right now.
0: Who are they playing?
2: We're playing the Dolphins, which is kind of expected to be this way. But
0: you mean
2: I love
0: you're 35-6?
2: I love that.
0: The
2: I
0: score
2: love that.
0: Is 35-6.
2: Yeah, we have 35 points to their six. Okay. Beautiful, beautiful, beautiful. Mm. No offense, sorry,
0: no,
2: Steelers.
0: Great.
2: I love you guys. I hope you do great.
0: Anyway, so
2: that's amazing.
0: At least football's going good for one person. Yeah, I got other stuff we'll mention later. We've already been talking too long.
2: It's all good.
0: Let's see. Starting off this Night of the Living Savages, we had a band I've recently fell in love with from Belgium. They're called Gnome. They've been around since 2016. I had never heard of them until recently. Loving them now, big time. The song you heard by Gnome starting off this episode of Night of the Living Savages was a song called Old Soul. And a funny footnote to Gnome, they actually wear the pointy red hats.
2: Fantastic.
0: When they play. Like, imagine like a super heavy band. I don't mean metal. I mean like early Black Sabbath style with the pointy red hats. They look like a bunch of like elves on a shelf.
2: Grabbing the good old testicles as they grab the
0: bass. It is hilarious.
2: The
0: pictures of them live. I don't know how they rock out and keep those hats on. But anyway, Gnome started off this show, and coming up during the rest of this hour, along with our guilty pleasure picks and our requests, we're going to have a little something from Sex Mask.
2: Ein Behold.
0: Dinosaur Jr. And, of course,
2: much more.
0: But let's get back to the jams. Right now, we're going to play. We kept the requests down to just the regulars, the repeat offenders, so to speak, because we just didn't have room for all the requests and our guilty pleasure songs. Mm-hmm. So this first song we're going to play is a request from Clayton. He wanted to hear anything from Mannequin Pussy. And that's a band out of Philadelphia. They've been around since 2010. And I love Mannequin Pussy. They're a great band, but they haven't put anything new out in like 2 years.
2: How dare.
0: I know. So let's listen to probably my favorite song from Mannequin Pussy, a song called Sometimes. It's actually on request from Clayton. Thanks, Clayton, for your request, brother. Like always, Mannequin Pussy on 103.5 FM. Savage Radio.
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0: 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I am Foxy Boxy.
1: And I am Lord Looney.
0: And this is, of course,
2: Night of the Living Savages.
0: Guilty pleasure episode. Oh,
1: that's
0: my.
1: Right. Guilty pleasure episode.
0: Goodness gracious me. Oh, you guys just heard a band out of Lake Tahoe, California, named Linka Moja with their song Psycho. New to the station, new to us, but still very, very cool. And the band before Linka Moja came to us out of Los Angeles, California. They were around from 2011 to 2024. They recently hung up the proverbial bass.
1: Yeah, but they still like post stuff a lot on Instagram with each other, though.
0: So hopefully that means just a temporary hiatus. But was Deep Valley, DEAPVALLY, by the way.
1: Yeah.
0: Don't ask. And, I can't tell you.
1: And Lindsay Troy, who is a member of Deep Valley, she started recording some solo stuff and actually left me a message on Instagram thanking us for playing her single.
0: Nice.
1: A few months ago. So I thought that was really cool. She went out of our way to say hi to us. So nothing but mad respect for Lindsay Troy and her bandmate in the band Deep Valley. I love them.
0: And the song that we heard from Deep Valley, by the way, was called Royal Jelly.
1: Yeah, I can't forget to tell them that.
0: No, of course not. What a jam. I love that song. What did we hear before them?
1: Before Deep Valley, we had something new from a band called Sex Mask. I like them quite a bit.
0: That was a very cool song.
1: Quite a bit. They're from Melbourne, Australia. They put out a rad EP last year, and they put out yet another great EP this year, self-titled, and the song you heard from Sex Mask was called Sweat.
0: Ooh, yes.
1: And, oh boy, oh no,
0: here
1: it's guilty pleasure time. Oh my God, guilty pleasure time, and this is definitely a guilty pleasure.
0: You're so very welcome
1: and
0: for this.
1: And this was a song, like I said, this was on my list too, so that's cool. This song was definitely on both our lists.
0: Honestly, anybody who is like Gen X or Millennial, if this isn't on your list for guilty pleasure, I question who you are as a person.
1: I'm just saying.
0: This next artist that we're about to play came to us out of like the UK/Australia.
1: She was born in Cambridge, but she was a dual citizen between the UK and Australia.
0: Yeah. None other than the iconic, fantastic fitness queen herself, Olivia Newton-John, a.k.a. Sandy from Greece. Fun fact, I know her
1: from Xanadu.
0: And Xanadu, yes. No, I actually, like in high school, that was my first lead role, was getting to play Sandra D. And I was so pissed off because I wanted to play Rizzo. But I was the only one who had the range for her
1: singing?
0: Music. Yeah, so I got cast as Sandy. But, like, she has, like, pretty much no screen time, which is kind of nuts, considering she's a main character. But that's neither here nor there.
1: In Greece?
0: In Greece, yes.
1: Oh, wow. I never noticed.
0: Oh, my God. It's so little time. It's not even funny. Anyway, the song that we're going to hear from the iconic queen herself, Olivia Newton-John, takes us all the way back to 1981.
1: Yeah.
0: And the song, of course, is going to be called Physical. How can you not play that song?
1: It's a great guilty pleasure.
0: It's so good. It's so good.
1: Exactly. And Olivia Newton-John, rest in peace.
0: Yes.
1: She passed away in August of 2022.
0: It makes me think of like Richard Simmons, you know, with like Sweat Into the Oldies.
1: Right.
0: Like 1,000,000%, I was thrusting my pelvis as like a 5-year-old to that song. There was no business doing that.
1: I think of the Jane Fonda fitness video.
0: Oh, with the little like
1: in the 80s.
0: What was it? The Thigh Master?
1: Yeah,
0: right?
1: Something like, I don't know.
0: The
1: squeezy
0: little like spring thing for your thighs.
1: Yeah,
0: amazing.
1: Totally,
0: before resistance bands, there was Thigh Master. Anyway.
1: You know, Olivia Newton-John sold over 100 million records. Like that's
0: pretty cool.
1: That's nuts. She's the highest selling Australian artist ever, of course. But man, I knew she was big time, but
0: that's pretty cool.
1: That's a lot of records, man. Anyway.
0: Without further ado, we're gonna get right on into our first guilty pleasure of the evening. Olivia Newton-John with her song Physical on 103.5 FM KSVG. 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
1: Night of the Living Savages.
0: I am Lord Looney.
2: I am Foxy Boxy.
0: And you just heard from Bad Nerves. Great band out of Essex, England. You heard their most recent single, Network. I played it a couple months ago, and I was just in the mood to hear it again. So you know what?
2: Sometimes you just gotta do it.
0: That's it. And before Bad Nerves, we had...
2: Oh, possibly my favorite song in the entire universe ever.
0: It's a great song.
2: Not even hyperbole. Truly, this may be my favorite song of all time.
1: What?
2: By any band ever.
0: Wow.
2: Because when I first heard the song, it literally changed my brain chemistry.
0: Well, it did.
2: And it made me a lifetime fan, and I love this band. That was The Faint with their song Agenda Suicide. And The Faint has been around since 1995, and they come out of Omaha, Nebraska.
0: Of course.
2: Omaha, Nebraska, cute little label called Saddle Creek, little tiny little label you might know.
0: Yeah.
2: Oh, they're such good guys. I love them all so much. I got to photograph them once, which was a delight.
0: Didn't know much about The Faint, so I decided to kind of look into them a little bit. And there's a funny little story. They were the original members, the three of them, were really good friends, and they were skaters.
2: Mm-hmm.
0: They skated together everywhere. One of them, what's his name?
2: Clark Todd and DePose, probably.
0: Todd busted his knee up skating, so they couldn't really all skate together anymore.
2: Oh.
0: So they decided to start songwriting. It's funny stuff, man. Yeah. Oh, we can't skate anymore with our buddy. Let's just write music and become super famous doing that.
2: Yeah.
0: All right, well, it is guilty pleasure time. And it is my turn for a guilty pleasure.
2: This is definitely so good.
0: A serious guilty pleasure. We're going to play you a band out of San Francisco. They're called Third Eye Blind.
2: No way.
0: I think I just threw up in my mouth.
2: But in all fairness, this is a great song.
0: Yeah. The song I picked was a song called Graduate. It came out in 1997. Third Eye Blind is just one of those bands that every time I hear them, I just cringe.
2: Although this song live absolutely rips.
0: I'm not talking about this song. I'm talking about when I hear Third Eye Blind, on the radio. And it's horrible.
2: Don't kill yourself.
0: Whatever that is. Cocaine.
2: That's what that song is.
0: But the song Graduate is such a good song, and it's like, it just drives me nuts. I wish somebody else had done it. But Third Eye Blind did it. So this is my first guilty pleasure of the show. Third Eye Blind and their song Graduate on 103.5 FM Savage Radio.
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0: Hi, this is Governor Arnold Schwarzenegger with another California report. This week, I want to talk to you about something that I love and something that is a very important part of my life. Pumping iron in the sun with all the people watching.
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0: 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I am Foxy Boxy.
1: And I am Lord Looney.
0: And this is a guilty pleasure episode of
1: Night of the Living Savages.
0: You guys just heard a fantastic band, artist, whatever, out of L.A. That was Ein Behold with their song Brutus. And I really dug that song. What did we hear before Ein Behold?
1: We had brand new stuff from Dinosaur Jr.
0: They're out of
1: Amherst, Massachusetts. And yeah, it was good to hear some new Dinosaur Jr.
0: That's so exciting.
1: And it's actually good.
0: Which makes it better.
1: Yeah, it's actually good. You know, ever since mid-90s, Dinosaur Jr. can be hit and miss. But this is a solid record. It just came out. It's called They're Near. And the song you heard off that new album by Dinosaur Jr. was called Several Got Away. And it's hard to believe Dinosaur Jr. has been going at it since 1984.
0: Wow.
1: They broke up in 97, but I don't think many people noticed. They got back together in 2005, and it was like they never left. But really good stuff from Dinosaur Jr. And, you know, The sun just came out.
0: The sun will come out today.
1: And I was just talking about how I was digging the overcast.
0: Yeah.
1: And now it's like, what's the deal? I want the cloudy weather.
0: Now we have to be sunny and go

0: Hey, are you prepared? Are you prepared for El Nino?
1: Ugh, you know, I've got water. We've got MREs.
0: You know,
1: we've
0: it's
1: got
0: like
1: extra dog food. We're fine.
0: It's like simple math. Like I try to explain El Nino to people and what it's going to do. And you know, when it's really hot all year, more water evaporates, right? So that means more water goes up into the air,
1: the sky.
0: And for whatever reason, it hangs out. So when it comes time to rain again, you get a ton more water. So we're going to get some serious flooding, I predict. I predict serious flooding. But hey, check it out. We're in a drought, so
1: I mean, hopefully that just means that the earth sucks it up for us here. So fingers crossed, you know, for us it's not too bad.
0: Yeah.
1: But Hawaii has been hit super hard the last couple months. I have a few buddies who live on the main island and like
0: Texas,
1: Oahu. Texas,
0: a couple
1: too.
0: Spots on the East Coast. Like,
1: yeah.
0: Out of nowhere, too. It's a trip, man. So,
1: they're getting an RKO out of nowhere if you're a wrestling fan.
0: A what?
1: An RKO out of nowhere. Never mind. You have to be a wrestling fan to get it. It's
0: fine.
1: I know some of you kid mittens will understand.
0: I do love the old school WWF. I am not
1: RKO out of nowhere.
0: I am not into the new school WWE.
1: I mean, that's not tap. They were.
0: I'm
1: gonna
0: have to check it out, though.
1: WWF, I think.
0: I'm gonna have to check it out.
1: I'll have to give you my VPN login so you can watch all that good stuff.
0: One of the streaming channels I have shows all the WWE stuff. So I'm gonna have to check it out. But all right, so now it's time for another request. Our boy Anthony, who's one of our request regulars.
1: Anthony.
0: What's up, Anthony? He wants to hear. Can you guess? Can you guess the band he wants to hear? Killswitch Engage. They're out of Westfield, Massachusetts, and they've been around since 1999. And Anthony wanted to hear the Killswitch Engage song called "Strength of the Mind." Killswitch Engage on request for our boy Anthony on 103.5 FM Savage Radio.
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0: 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I am Lord Looney.
1: I am Foxy Boxy.
0: And this is the second hour of
2: Night of the Living Savages.
1: Guilty Pleasure Edition.
0: That's right. And starting off this second hour, we had brand new stuff from Corrosion of Conformity. Can you believe they're still going strong?
1: Dang.
0: Out of Raleigh, North Carolina. They've been around since 1982. And they put out a really good record.
1: I think it was a couple months ago.
0: Maybe sooner. But the album by Corrosion of Conformity, brand new album from them, was called Good God, Bad Man. And the song you heard off that album was called Give Me Some More. And Corrosion of Conformity actually has one of the few bands like Neurosis and maybe a couple others I can't think of that their sound changed over the years, but they were able to get away with it. Like, these guys, like Neurosis and Corrosion of Conformity, slowly changed over time. And Corrosion of Conformity put out, in my opinion, one of the best punk rock albums ever, called Eye for an Eye, back in, you know, in the 80s at some point. Then they slowly turned into, like, kind of, like, hardcore, thrash-ish. Then they became, like, straight metal. Then they turned into, like, really good, like stoner rock stuff. And they're just pulling it off, man. Corrosion of Conformity, good stuff. I'm glad they're still putting out records. But coming up during the rest of this second hour of Night of the Living Savages, we are going to have a little something from Girlwood.
1: Somersault.
0: Nate, No Face, and a whole lot more.
1: Oh, yeah, baby.
0: And let's just keep the music rolling. Let's play a little something from a band out of Chile.
1: Ooh,
0: can you believe it?
1: Very cool.
0: Can you believe there's really good music coming out of Chile? Of course there is.
1: First
0: report I ever did in the sixth grade was Chile.
1: Chile.
0: You know why
1: love
0: I did
1: it.
0: Chile? You know why I did my report on Chile?
1: Why?
0: Because I like Chile.
1: No.
0: That's why I did.
1: What?
0: We were supposed to pick a country and do a report on it, so I picked Chile. Because I like Chile. All right, we're going to listen to a band called Vio Flesh. And they just came out with a brand new, really good EP called The Spell. And we're going to listen to the song of the same name. Brand new jam from Vio Flesh on 103.5 FM Savage Radio.
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2: And I am Lord Looney.
1: Oh, my stars and garters. And this is a guilty pleasure episode of
3: Night of the Living Savages.
2: Yeah, I'd have to say our two guilty pleasures from last hour were really good.
1: Yeah, objectively very good songs, I must say. I don't know if I can say the same about this hour, but I think they're still pretty good. I think they're pretty good still.
2: One, your guilty pleasure this hour surprised me.
1: I think you guys will actually enjoy them.
2: Yeah.
1: It's not that far away, just so you know.
2: Well, you'll definitely enjoy them.
1: Yeah, or else. The song that you just heard is from an artist by way of Toronto, Ontario, Canada.
2: What up, Canada?
1: Hey, Canada.
2: What
1: up? I promise you, even though our country is in a trade war, we love you. Here on the West Coast, at least.
2: California,
1: at least. Don't you forget
2: California
1: about
2: loves
1: us.
2: You, baby.
1: That was none other than Ari Hicks with her song called Tilt. T-I-L-T, Tilt. And obviously, if I played it, I enjoyed the song. I don't play stuff on here where I'm like,
2: You're not going to catch me. I used to play songs that I thought, oh, people will like that. Not anymore.
1: I only play stuff that I actually like. And
2: we're
1: if
2: selfish.
1: You like it too, that's great. Mm-hmm. By the way, if you want to put in communal suggestions, or if there's a song or even a playlist that you want to share
2: with us.
1: Yes, you can go to Instagram at... Night of the Living Savages.
2: There you go. You were already saying it anyway.
1: And you can put in your request there.
2: Yep, your communal suggestions.
1: Yes. As evidenced by the people who regularly request, we clearly love to hear your wants and desires.
2: Yeah.
1: Most everybody.
2: I had to talk one person out of their request.
1: Everybody deserves to hear the songs that they want to play, but every once in a while they're a little too...
2: They were kind enough to change the request for me. I literally was on my hands and knees begging, like, please don't make me play that song. Please don't make me play that song. So they were kind enough. They were kind enough to change the request. So.
1: I'm going to tell you right now, Kitten Mittens, if anybody ever requests Bop by Hanson, it will never be played on the air. I will, in fact... drive to wherever you are or fly to wherever you are and punch you in the face. I hate that song.
2: I think you just effed up. You just reminded people of that song.
1: But what did we hear before Ari Hicks?
2: Had a request from Royce. They wanted to hear Clutch, a great song by Clutch, one of my favorites from them. Clutch is out of Germantown, Maryland. Been around since 1991. Still going strong. No breakups in between. And the song you heard from Clutch was called Pure Rock Fury, and that was a request from Royce, one of our repeat offenders.
1: We love a repeat felon on this show.
2: Yeah. Yes. Yes. So thank you, Royce, for yet another request.
1: Yes. And before Royce's request with Clutch, we heard Boy Deluxe, a brand new single named Energy is Power. And Boy Deluxe comes to us out of none other than L.A. Love you, Los Angeles.
2: Love it very much. So last hour you were talking about how you went and saw Resident Evil.
1: Yes. Oh, it's so good.
2: I went and saw two movies. Both were really good. One was amazing. One was good.
1: Let's start with the good one.
2: The good one was Uprising. Mm. It's kind of a, I don't know, it's like a, it's a, it's a, dramatization. Yes, you said it for me. Of the peasants' revolt that happened in 1381. It was kind of like about, kind of a fictional tale about how Robin Hood started. It starred Andrew Garfield.
1: Oh, yeah.
2: You know, I'm not a super big fan of that guy.
1: He's a good actor.
2: Until I saw the movie Under the Silver Lake. Came out in 2018. You got to see that movie. Under the Silver Lake is one of the best movies of the last 20 years. It is amazing. So after I saw him in that movie, I was like, oh, I got to check this movie out. Anyway, and The Uprising was directed by Paul Greengrass, who directed a great Irish film that came out in 2002 called Bloody Sunday. Really good movie. One of my favorite Irish films of all time. But anyway, Uprising was a solid movie. I'd give 3.5 out of 5. Not quite a 4. But then I saw Hope.
1: Oh,
2: the
1: this
2: Korean
1: has been
2: film.
1: On my list for so long.
2: Oh, dude. It was directed by Na Hong Jin.
1: Nahong
2: I said
1: Jin.
2: His name. I said
1: yeah,
2: his name.
1: Yeah, Nahong Jin.
2: He was the, yeah, you give it the accent. he actually directed two great movies, The Chaser and The Wailing. Same director. And the movie centers on a village police chief and the rookie deputy who team up with this ragtag group of hunters. And they're trying to defend their local community from these mysterious creatures that you think might have come from outer space, but you're not sure. The script is sick. The action is sick. The cinematography was badass. I've never seen such good cinematography in an action film. So you got to see the movie Hope. I saw it in the theater here in Bakersfield, and it was a trip seeing a foreign film in Bakersfield. You know what I mean?
1: Mm-hmm.
2: Like, it was so nice to read captions in a movie theater, and I wasn't in L.A.
1: You know what I mean? That is fair. My husband is 100% a movie guy. Like, that
2: oh,
1: is
2: hell
1: his
2: Hell yeah.
1: Thing.
2: I knew I liked that dude.
1: Yes. He is the golden boy for a reason. But, like, honestly, Korean film is so good. Korean cinema is fantastic. I love Korea.
2: Yeah.
1: For their
2: I knew somebody that went
1: film.
2: To Korea, went to South Korea, mm-hmm. and they didn't want to come home. But anyway, that movie Hope was kick-ass. Korean film, check it out.
0: Mm. All right, where are we at? Oh, this is Guilty Pleasure.
2: This is a Foxy Guilty Pleasure.
1: Yes, this is one of mine, Kitten Mittens. And no, don't get me wrong. I do respect this band quite a bit, but they are not somebody I would normally play here on this show. Now, they come to us out of course, Los Angeles. Wow. This is none other than No F. X with their song Franco Un-American. And this song came out during the first Bush presidency, so that tells you how old this song is.
2: Yeah.
1: It's not quite young, but the irony is how relevant it is, you know, 20 plus years later, which makes me kind of sick. They were around from 1983 to 2024.
2: Yeah, and I don't think they're getting back together.
1: I don't think so.
2: I'm not
1: either.
2: Getting that impression. I got the impression that it's not like Slayer and a bunch of other bands, like Slayer and Kiss, who keep, you know, they were like,
1: they keep goodbye.
2: We're never
1: us.
2: Coming back, and then they keep doing.
1: Just kidding. It's another goodbye tour.
2: It's a farewell tour.
1: This
2: or,
1: is the goodbye tour. This is the farewell tour.
2: Yeah,
1: this
2: like,
1: is the
2: like,
1: adios tour.
2: Kiss kept doing farewell tours, and then. Slayer,
1: like the 80s, I swear.
2: Slayer was like, we're breaking up, but we're going to play this one last festival, and then the next festival, and the next festival, and they just said, screw it, they got back together.
1: Meanwhile, Ministry is like, no, dog, we're done.
2: Yeah, well, I don't think Al Jurgensen could survive.
1: No,
2: dude.
1: And NoFX, too. They're just kind of like, you know what, they put in their time. That's,
2: yeah, they did.
1: They were here, although I have to say, gentlemen, we could use you. Again,
2: you
1: certainly put in more than enough work, so thank you for that.
2: I got something to say about Fat Mike, but I'm gonna wait.
1: Well,
2: I'm gonna say wait for another show. I got a phone call once from his attorney.
1: What?
2: Yeah, and that's all I'll say about that for now.
1: No.
2: I'll tell the story in a couple weeks.
1: Another day. We want to wait till the Google SEO search results pass that. anyway, without further ado, we're gonna get right into. Foxy Boxy's Guilty Pleasure of the Hour. 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

0: 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I am Lord Looney.
1: I am Foxy Boxy.
0: And this is Night of the Living Savages. And you just heard a request going out to our girl Maddie.
1: Hey, what Maddie.
0: She wanted to hear a brand new song from Falling in Reverse. They teamed up with Corey Taylor from Slipknot and Surge from System of a Down. And the song was called Joseph. And I had never heard of Falling in Reverse. They've been around a while. 2008.
1: Yeah.
0: And they're from Vegas, Las Vegas.
1: Huh.
0: I don't know. I've never really, like, Las Vegas, I'm not a fan of the town, man.
1: Here's the thing. I love Vegas for the food. That's why I go to Vegas. I go to Vegas for the food and sometimes the shows. There's some really amazing burlesque shows out there.
0: I've only been there twice. And the first time was I played a show there. And the second time I stole a guy's wife.
1: Oh, what?
0: Yeah. I literally stole a guy's wife.
1: Well.
0: It was a whirlwind romance, let me tell you. But those are the only times I've ever been in Vegas. But
1: Wow. But
0: anyway, Maddie, thank you for your request for Falling in Reverse. And right before them, we had
1: Desaparecidos out of Omaha, Nebraska.
0: Dude, talk about a band who needs to put out a new record. It's been too long.
1: Of all the times we really needed Connor Oberst to be angry and political, now is probably the best time.
0: Yeah, it would be nice for him to, do something.
1: Just saying, Connor.
0: I don't even care if it's political or not. Just do some music,
1: honestly, Desaparecidos is, by and large, a very political band.
0: Yeah, I know. But some songs, dude. Get with it. That band is too good.
1: Sir.
0: Too good.
1: Ugh. But the song that you guys heard from Desaparecidos, which, by the way, when you translate to English, means like the disappeared.
0: I did not know
1: like
0: that.
1: Like the missing. The song that you heard from them was Slacktivist.
0: Yeah, and they've been together on and off.
1: Yeah.
0: But
1: they kind of get together and do their things as they so please. They started in 2001 and went for about a year. They got back together in, 2010?
0: They haven't done anything since 2015.
1: And then they got back together around 2012 to 2015. They put out, 2015, 2016, before the last major election, they put out a great EP.
0: Oh, they did?
1: Yeah.
0: I have it on
1: vinyl. It's
0: I only
1: fantastic.
0: Have the two full-length albums.
1: It's so good.
0: But I've never heard of the EP.
1: It's so very good. It was
0: that
1: when that Sheriff Joe in Arizona was
0: Oh.
1: Had that whole controversy.
0: He made him dress in pink. He made all the inmates.
1: Sleeping outside.
0: Made all the inmates dress in pink. And then they were forced to be outside in 110 and 15 degree weather.
1: And freezing weather on top of that.
0: Yeah, that was. Well, That guy
1: went
0: got.
1: To jail.
0: That guy went to jail, and then, of course, the orange man in the Oval Office
1: pardoned him.
0: And the funny thing was, he didn't realize that when you're pardoned, that means you have to admit you did wrongdoing.
1: Yeah.
0: And he had no idea. He found out in real time on CNN.
1: Mm-hmm.
0: It was
1: because
0: hilarious.
1: There was, a civil suit that was filed after that pardon was granted.
0: Yeah, he's,
1: I think,
0: one of the biggest scumbags.
1: And he's like, wait, what? Yeah. No way.
0: There's a lot of scumbags in law enforcement, and that guy really took the cake right there. Anyway, Desaparecidos did an EP about him.
1: I mean, you can't really go wrong with an angry Connor.
0: Being a liberal and living in Omaha isn't too bad, but being in Nebraska in general has got to be really tough.
1: Mm-hmm.
0: I played a show in Omaha, and I love that town, but, I mean, once you leave Omaha...
1: It's a weird place, man.
0: It's like Austin, Texas. Same thing. It's like the only cool place around for hundreds of miles. Well, now we're going to play you. Speaking of effed up places to live, we're going to play a band out of Kentucky.
1: Ooh.
0: Louisville, Kentucky, to be exact. A band called, a two-piece, all-female band called Girl Wood. And I love this song, man. I love my mom, personally. My mom's one of my best friends. But this song is called I Hate My Mom by Girl Wood, one of my fave songs of the last 20 years. Let's listen to Girl Wood on 103.5 FM Savage Radio. 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
1: KSVG
0: Savage Radio. I am Foxy Boxy.
1: And I am Lord Looney.
0: And this is, of course, a beautiful guilty pleasure episode of
1: Night of the Living Savages.
0: You guys just heard a fantastic freaking song from a band out of Austin, Texas. One of the coolest, actually probably the only coolest spot in Texas. DFW's okay, yeah. I guess. My brother lives in Austin. Anyway, what up, Shane? I love you. That was Somersault with their song called Smile. What did we hear before Somersault?
1: We had Nate No Face, and that's spelled N, number 8, No Face. And he's out of L.A. He's coming out with a brand new record October 16th.
0: Ooh.
1: Pretty stoked about it. The song that you heard from Nate No Face that's going to be on that up-and-coming new album was a song called I Hope It's Okay. And yes, and it was. It actually was okay.
0: It was indeed okay,
1: and
0: sir.
1: Speaking of better than okay.
0: Oh, my.
1: Now it's time for my guilty pleasure of the hour. I can't get all high. I can't. Pew, pew, pew, pew, pew. There we go. If I hold my Adam's apple.
0: We got to hold.
1: Pew, pew, pew, pew, pew. I can do it. I can do it better. But my guilty pleasure is Belinda Carlisle.
0: Ooh, so good.
1: I have been in love with Belinda Carlisle since I knew...

0: since I was like, I discovered girls. You know what I mean? When I was how old? Like 8 or 9.
1: I love Belinda Carlisle.
0: And that was back when she was, of course, singing for the Go-Go's. But she's been performing in the L.A. scene and beyond since 1977. It's so cool that Belinda Carlisle came up in the L.A. punk, late 70s L.A. punk scene with the Bags, Germs. And then her band, Go-Go's, was right in the mix with all those punk bands.
1: Then you have, like, the Runaways, like Joan Jett. But see, I think, like, Belinda, for me, like, Belinda Carlisle and Joan Jett are, like, in the same realm of, this is how I knew I wasn't straight.
0: Could be, yeah. I mean, for sure. But Belinda Carlisle came out with a song in 1987 called Heaven is a Place on Earth. Oh, and it's still, to this day, one of my all-time favorite songs. I was watching Handmaid's Tale.
1: Oh, man.
0: And there was an episode of Handmaid's Tale that basically features this song, like, the whole episode. And I was just like, oh, my God, I got to watch this episode again. It was amazing. But anyway, let's listen to The Love of My Life, Belinda Carlisle, my guilty pleasure of the hour on 103.5 FM Savage Radio.
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0: 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I am Lord Looney.
1: I am Foxy Boxy.
0: And this is the third and final hour of Night of the Living Savages. And starting off this final hour of our little show, we had a great band out of Miami, Florida. They're called Torch. And they played a song for you called Reverse Inverted. And I had never heard that song before. It's several years old, and I had never heard it before.
1: That was a great song.
0: Really,
1: dude.
0: Digging it. Yeah, really love digging that jam. Those of you who aren't familiar with Torch, they're ex-members of actually two of my favorite all-time heavy bands who also happen to be out of Miami, a band called Floor and a band called Cavity. Love those two bands. And Torch has been together since 2004, broke up in 2022, but guess what?
1: They got back together
0: last year, so totally stoked about that. Yes, Torch started off this third and final hour of Night of the Living Savages, and coming up during the rest of this hour, we're going to have the Cramps.
1: Palmyra Del Ran.
0: Ooh, sounds sexy.
1: It's pretty good.
0: Lambrini Girls and a whole lot more. And right now, we've got
1: Rose Garden Funeral Party, a band coming to us out of Dallas, Texas. Or Tejas, depending on, you know, what language you speak.
0: I've never been to Dallas.
1: I thankfully have not either. I would be too afraid to be shot. Yeah. No offense. I've heard some stories. There's some lore about Dallas, Texas, where they shot the sheriff or something.
0: Yeah.
1: I've heard. Anyway, the song that we're about to hear from Rose Garden Funeral Party is called Once in a While. And I think you guys are going to really dig it. So without further ado, we're just going to get right on into it. Rose Garden Funeral Party on 103.5 FM Savage Radio.
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0: Want me to do my tribute to Elvis? Thanks, Elvis.
1: That is humor. I recognize that.
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1: I am Foxy Boxy.
0: And this is
2: Night of the Living Savages.
0: And you just heard a great request from our friend Chrissy.
3: Hi, Chrissy.
0: She wanted to hear a little something from Alien Sex Fiend, a great band out of London, been around since 1982 and still going at it, surprisingly. But the song Chrissy wanted to hear by Alien Sex Fiend was called Girl at the End of My Gun. Great song. A song I actually forgot about. Came out in 1983. Thank you, Chrissy, for that request. And before Alien Sex Fiend, we had Downtown Boys. Brand new stuff from them. Band out of Providence, Rhode Island. I was kind of surprised I actually liked this band. They mix it up. Pretty good stuff. They just came out with a new album entitled Public Luxury. And the song you heard from Downtown Boys off that new album was a song called You're a Ghost. I'm going to have to remember that for Halloween.
1: The Halloweeny. I'm going to put it on my little running tally of a list for the Halloweeny songs.
0: Right. And yeah, I made a short list of Halloween songs. Well, actually, not a short list.
1: Mine is pretty long.
0: A big ass list, but yeah. I marked down the ones I like the most, though. But yeah, looking forward to that. Halloween's right around the corner.
1: Oh, finally.
0: Pretty cool. But before Downtown Boys, we had The Cramps out of New York City, of course, one of the all-time greatest rock and roll bands. They were around from 1976. Sadly, they ended in 2009 because our boy Lux Interior passed away, the vocalist. You know who also passed away was Nick Knox. He passed away, I think, in like 2018.
3: Oh, wow.
0: And he was like kind of, he was my favorite drummer for the Cramps. He played for them from, I think, the best time to hear or see the Cramps was between 1977 and 1991, and that's when Nick Knox was the drummer. But yeah, sadly, Nick Knox and Lux are all gone. We still have Poison Ivy. She's still alive, but she's not doing anything. But one cool thing that happened recently, I don't know how they got in touch with Poison Ivy, but Ian MacKaye and Henry Rollins somehow got in touch with Poison Ivy, and long story short, in her garage, she had a bunch of reel-to-reels of the Cramps recordings, and none of them had ever been released. I mean, there's stacks of them, according to Ian MacKaye. Oh. And so what Rollins and Ian did was they started a record label called Vengeance Records, and they kind of make it sound like all they're going to put out are Cramps stuff, like unreleased Cramps stuff. And I think that is so...
1: That's fantastic.
0: So cool, but... The song you heard from the Cramps was off the new album called Gravest Gravy, and it's just remastered tracks of old songs that never saw the light of day. And the song you heard from the Cramps off that new album by the Cramps was called Problem Child, which took us back to 1977. All the songs on Gravest Gravy are remastered and all from 1997, but Ian was talking about in the interview I was watching, they're going to release more Cramps stuff, so that's really cool. So,
1: what a joy for us.
0: Yeah, looking
1: thank
0: forward
1: you,
0: to that.
1: Thank you, gents.
0: Yeah, thank you,
1: thank
0: Ian.
1: You.
0: Thank you, Henry.
1: Thank you, Poison Ivy.
0: Yeah, big
1: time. For holding
0: time,
1: on to that stuff.
0: Yeah, big time. So, all right, now it's time for another Guilty Pleasure song.
1: Pew, pew, pew, pew. Listen, now I have picked this artist's songs before, and begrudgingly, I love her. Like, as a person, I actually like her a lot.
0: Oh, that's cool.
1: Her music is just whatever. But but this song is very CVNTY. I can't really say that on the radio, but y'all know what I mean, right?
0: It's after 10.
1: It's
0: you can
1: serving.
0: Say whatever you want.
1: It's serving. No, I will not say that word to anyone but my friends. You only get to hear that word out of my mouth if you're my friend. Yeah. You need to be my mate to hear that one, eh? But anyway, this song comes to us from an artist out of LA. Her name is Kesha. No dollar sign in this, actually. She dropped the dollar sign.
0: That was pre-dollar sign?
1: Post dollar sign.
0: Oh, post dollar sign.
1: Post dollar sign.
0: Oh.
1: Yeah, when she stopped working with a rapist Luke. I mean, what's his name? Big Luke?
0: I have no idea.
1: Yeah, it was a whole ordeal.
0: Oh, God.
1: And that's actually what made me really appreciate her as a musician.
0: Of course.
1: After that lawsuit, truly, her music was... Her music before was really good, but her music afterward has just been very fun and liberating. Anyway, the song we're going to hear from Kesha and my guilty pleasure of this hour is a song called Joyride. And, you know, while we may be transitioning out of summertime, we don't transition out of being a bad bitch. Just saying. I'm just saying. So, let's listen to my guilty pleasure of the hour, Kesha, with her song Joyride on 103.5 FM Savage Radio.
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0: With
2: Foxy Boxy.
0: And I am Lord Looney, and you just heard from Lambrini Girls.
2: Oh, yeah.
0: Brand new, great band. Brand new single from them called Bang, Bang, Bang. It's off their future brand new album. It's not coming out till January 15th of next year.
2: Ooh, thank you, ladies.
0: It's going to be called No Refunds, and they're out of Brighton, England. And Lambrini Girls, there's actually two really good singles off that new album. I just picked one, Eeny, Meeny, Miny, Moe. And Bang, Bang, Bang is a great jam. Hope you guys enjoyed it. And before Lambrini Girls, we had Guerra Fria out of Guatemala. I think it's the first time I ever played a band out of Guatemala.
2: That may very well be the first time, sir.
0: And the song was called
2: Cadenas.
0: What is that? Do you know what that means? I don't know. I should have looked that up.
2: I don't know.
0: But the song was called Cadenas. Thank you very much, Foxy. Nice. She's got a grasp on many languages, so that comes in handy for my dumbass. All right, and that was Guerra Fria. And right now, oh, shoot. It's guilty pleasure time. I lost track of where I was. I didn't realize it's my turn for a guilty pleasure jam. We're going to play you a band out of Atlanta, Georgia. It's a song from 1986 by a band called Georgia Satellites. When I was in junior high, this song was on Top 40 radio, like, all the time. It's a song called Keep Your Hands to Yourself, Georgia Satellites. One of my favorite songs from 1986.
2: Oh, my God. I just realized what this song is. Mm-hmm. Wow. Mm-hmm.
0: Georgia Satellites was around from 1980 to 1984, got back together in 1985, and they've been together on and off ever since. I guess they're still going strong, but honestly, the only album that matters was the first one, the self-titled one, with this song, Keep Your Hands to Yourself, on it. My guilty pleasure of this hour by Georgia Satellites.
2: I'm going through it right now, just thinking about what y'all are about to hear, Kid Mittens. Woo!
0: Such a great song. Georgia Satellites, guilty pleasure jam on 103.5 FM, Savage Radio.
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0: ankle biter jeans, maybe boot cut if you're feeling frisky, but no booty in there whatsoever.
1: Just wiggling around. That song started off the block, and it affected us so much. God. We're still talking about it.
0: I'm still, you know, you too may be entitled to financial compensation for. No, I'm just playing. I'm just playing. We're not liable for that. Yeah. This is just all our weird opinions. The song that you just heard is from a band out of Belfast, Ireland, called Problem Patterns. I happen to love this band so very, very much, as does Lord Looney.
1: Anything out of Ireland.
0: Dude, Problem Patterns is so dope. But the song that you guys heard from them was fantastic. What a title. I'm fine and doing great.
1: Yeah, that's what I tell myself every morning.
0: Same. same. My God. And then the song before Problem Patterns came to us by an artist out of Princeton, New Jersey, named Palmyra Del Ran. And the song that you heard from them was called Someday Soon.
1: They've been around since the late 80s. Mm-hmm. I never heard of them.
0: Neither had I. I just randomly fell across them, yeah. And I don't even know why.
1: It was a cool song.
0: But let me tell you, Kidman, someday soon, that BBO is coming. If you know, you know. Thank you for your attention to this matter. That's all I'll say about that.
1: That's right.
0: What did we hear before?
1: Soon. Someday soon.
0: What did we
1: the
0: hear
1: big,
0: before?
1: The big, beautiful obituary. Someday soon. Let's see. Before, what were they called again?
0: Palmyra Del Ran.
1: We had Queen of Jeans, brand new album from them called Hard/Sweet. It's coming out October 9th, and Queen Jeans are out of Philadelphia. And let's see. The song you heard from Queen Jeans off that brand new album was called Still Learning. October 9th.
0: That is right
1: Dude,
0: around the corner,
1: it's
0: man.
1: Like, I can't believe, like, it's crazy. Anyway,
0: it's like
1: so
0: 2.5 weeks from now.
1: This was a good show, man. This was a good show. I was a little bit out of it. It started out bad.
0: I know. I brought Lord Looney a coffee and dropped it on his sidewalk. I feel so bad.
1: Oh, man. It was like this. I pray to God that wasn't an omen for the show to come. It ended up being a good show.
0: Yeah, I love that. Oh, my goodness.
1: All right, well, let's see.
0: Yes.
1: Remind the kids of all the info they need to know.
0: We are live again Monday nights from 9 p.m. to midnight, and we re-air our cute little show 9 p.m. to midnight Pacific Standard Time on Friday. You can also send in your communal suggestions, playlists, or personal requests to our Instagram, which is...
1: Night of the Living Savages.
0: Mm-hmm. 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
1: You know, speaking of Instagram.
0: Yes.
1: Something happened to me earlier today.
0: Oh, no.
1: And I was like, seriously, you got to be kidding me. I went on Instagram really quick to check on a female friend of mine who was having a hard time of late, and I saw that she had posted a really cool picture with a friend and they were joking around. I was like, oh cool, I don't even have to leave a message saying how you doing. She looked great, she's doing good. That was cool to see. But when I jumped on Instagram, a little window popped up and it said it was from Meta, right?
0: Ugh.
1: Meta left a message. They left it to everybody, and it said, hey, it basically said, hand over all your daily tasks to AI. AI will do everything for you. And I'm thinking, seriously?
0: Hard pass.
1: Seriously?
0: Hard pass.
1: Like, have you seen the movie 2001 Space Odyssey? Have you seen The Terminator? That's all I'm saying about that. Anyway.
0: Blech.
1: Meta is just so damn disgusting. We got to go back to MySpace, dude. You know, they'll. I don't even know what MySpace is like now, but we talked about it last week.
0: Ads.
1: Yeah, because it's, you know, nobody's on it, so they got to find a way to make money. But, dude, I'm telling you, if people freaking ditched Meta and went back to MySpace and MySpace could do what they did before, dude, everybody would jump ship, man.
0: Game over. All I'll say is Tom never sold our data. When he
1: Tom never sold our data.
0: Yep.
1: Unlike
0: and he was a
1: Mark.
0: Friend to us all, actually.
1: He was. He really was. Those of you who don't know about MySpace, you missed out. Yeah. Anyway, I just had to mention that about Meta suggesting that I let AI take over my
0: Gross.
1: Daily...

0: The online tasks. Give me an effing break.
1: Very, very quickly before I go into our end of show spiel.
0: Uh-huh.
1: Don't use AI, you guys. Every time you do it, you're literally causing issues where we're losing potable water for us to utilize.
0: Yeah.
1: Plus, there are a bunch of people who have come out as like a canary in the coal mine, where warning us against that, saying that AI has like a 30% chance of becoming sentient and actually ending the human race. So before
0: they gave it 10%.
1: Oh, 10%, 10%. You're
0: before 2030.
1: Yes. Yeah. Now, keep that in mind when you're generating pictures of yourself of what you looked like in the 80s, when you could just go to a thrift shop and buy 80s style clothing, Party City is open and you have Spirit Halloween right now. Just go get an 80s Super outfit fun. And dress yourself up. Just put a lot of hairspray and tease your hair to hell and use really terrible curling iron. You don't need an app. It's really easy. The 80s makeup and looks were not that crazy.
0: And another thing about the data centers, too, is they're collecting our data.
1: Well, that
0: that's why they've got to be so big and they have to store a lot of info, because for literally every inch we walk, every word we say, they're tracking it.
1: And that's also why hard drives and RAM are so expensive.
0: And they need a lot of space to keep track of all that information. So remember that. All right. Well, this is almost the end of our little episode of Night of the Living Savages. Any last words before we end the show?
1: Do good. Be good for your community. Don't be a Richard. Make sure that you have at least 10 days worth of water for yourself, your pets, and food. And a go bag. Keep all your important stuff in a little container that's easily accessible.
0: Yeah, L.A. about
1: just saying.
0: Less than 2 weeks ago, L.A. had L.A. County in general had about 15 or 20 earthquakes.
1: Mm-hmm.
0: Literally, like, all clustered together
1: and
0: somewhere.
1: And a lot of beach erasure, which
0: erosion. That's because of the El Nino stuff going on. The ocean is 80 degrees. The Pacific Ocean was 80 degrees.
1: Yeah.
0: And there was a goddamn hurricane. And we lost, like, Laguna Beach and Dana Point and all kinds of beautiful places. I could care less about, like, rich people's mansions.
1: Yeah.
0: But we're losing our coastal line, dude. It's crazy. Anyway, so... like she said, don't be a Richard unless you're already Richard.
1: I mean, if you are Richard,
0: if you're Richard, that's
1: no
0: cool.
1: offense. What we mean is the slang,
0: yeah.
1: But we can't really say that on the air.
0: Yeah,
1: so.
0: Well, we can. But
1: I mean, I don't.
0: Whatever. But anyway, I agree with you. I am as
1: be
0: always
1: a
0: ditto.
1: Good human.
0: Yeah, ditto. All right. Well, the final song is your jam.
1: Oh,
0: this was a fascinating song.
1: Yeah.
0: Because when I first heard it, I thought I knew what it was all about. And then literally like 30 seconds in, I went, wait a second.
1: You're like, whoa.
0: Dude, the song reminded me of, like, I don't know what it reminded me of, but anyway.
1: Very
0: cool song.
1: Fantastic band out of Japan. This is a band named I Scream Never Underground.
0: No, they're called Ground. I looked it up.
1: All right, but the
0: look it up right now. Jump on your Google machine. Jump it up. Jump on it right now.
1: It's all good. The song that you guys are going to hear from them is called Niko Kome Oto, and it's really good. It's going to take you for a ride, Kid Mittens. I am Foxy Boxy.
0: I am Lord Looney.
1: And this was, of course,
0: Night of the Living Savages.
1: See you later.
0: Skater.

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0: This is Marketing Director Thornton Claiborne with Camel Cigarettes. Over the past few years, we have been wrongfully accused of targeting children. In this radio commercial from 1972, you'll hear how carefully the Camel Corporation avoids targeting adolescents.
1: Zoink, Scoop! Like it sure is spooky in here! Like, what do you say we fire up a Camel while we're waiting for Freddy and Velma?
2: Okay.
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0: This is Marketing Director Thornton Claiborne with Camel Cigarettes. Over the past few years, we have been wrongfully accused of targeting children. In this radio commercial from 1972, you'll hear how carefully the Camel Corporation avoids targeting adolescents.
1: Zoink, Scoob! 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

0: Hi, this is Governor Arnold Schwarzenegger with another California report. This week, I want to talk to you about something that I love and something that is a very important part of my life. Pumping iron in the sun with all the people watching.
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for the last. But it's wasted on the young and the fast. I wish I could go back in time to a faster time back then. I wish I could just be 30 again. 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

0: I would like to speak to you on the subject of the world's next great catastrophe, an invasion from Russia
1: of communistic flying saucers.
2: KSVG

0: Shelby County Tribune when this classified advertisement caught my eye. It said take immediate delivery on this 57 Chevrolet half-ton pickup truck. We'll sell or swap for a hide a bed and $35. Call 140-RING-2 and ask for Bob. Well, I called Bob up on the telephone. He says, hello, this is Bob speaking. I says, this here the Bob got the pickup truck for sale? He says, yeah. I says, where are you? He says, 14 East on County 12. Turn right on the one-lane gravel road. You can park in the yard. Beware of the dog. Wipe your feet off, knock three times, and bring your billfold. Well, I tooled on East on County 12, turned right on the one-lane gravel road, and I parked in the yard, and a German Shepherd come out and grabbed on my leg. Then I knocked three times to wipe my feet. The dog let go, and the screen door opened. Bob come out and says, what do you want? Says, come see your truck. He says, follow me. Come on, Frank. Dog's name is Frank. Well, we all went past the chicken house, through the hog pen, down to the tractor shed, and then wound up in back of the barn field of cow pies. And sitting right there in a pool of grease was a half-ton Chevy pickup truck with a 1960 license plate, a bumper sticker says Vote for Dick, and a Brillo box full of rusty parts. And Bob says, what do you think? Well, I kicked the tire and then got in the seat and sat on a petrified apple core and found a bunch of field mice living in the glove compartment. He says their shaft is bent and the rear end leaks. You can fix her quick with an oil or rag. Use a nail starter. I lost the key. Don't pay any mind to that whirring sound. She used a little oil, but outside of that, she cherry. I says, what'll it take? Says, what do you got? It says, $28.15. Says, you got a deal sign here. I'll go get the title and a can full of gas. I put a nail in the slot and fired her up. She coughed and belched up a bunch of smoke, and I backed right through the hog pen into the yard. Well, Frank jumped in, bit my leg, and I beat him off the crowbar. He jumped on out, and the door fell off, and the left front tire went flat. I jacked it up and patched the tube, and Frank tore a piece of my shirt off. And then Bob come out and called him off, says, you better get on out of here. I went left on the one-lane gravel road, went 14 West and County 12, took two full quarts of 40-weight oil, just get her to the Conoco station. And I pulled up to the regular pump, and then Harold Sykes and his kid come out and says, I'd seen better stuff at the junkyard, and where'd you ever get that truck? I says, that's a long story, Harold. I was thumbing through the want ads in the Shelby County Tribune when this classified advertisement caught my eye. It said take immediate delivery on this 57 Chevrolet half-ton.
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1: I can't hear you. You're trailing off. And did I catch a niner in there? Were you calling from a walkie-talkie?
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0: do? 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

Yeah, we'll meet again. I don't know where, and I don't know when, but I do know that we'll meet again some sunny day. So honey, keep on smiling through, just like you always do, till the blue skies drive the dark clouds far away.

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kind of guy who would never harm a flea. 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Now it ain't cause I don't smoke myself, and I don't figure it'll hurt my health. I've been smoking for 25 years, ain't dead yet. But them nicotine slaves, they're all the same. At a petting party or poker game, everything's gotta stop where you smoke that.

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When he finally called and then didn't raise the bet, I said, aces, full pal, how about you? He said, I'll tell you in a minute or two, but right now I'm gonna smoke another

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She said she'd love me, it seemed to me. Things was going the way they was supposed to be. 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

shit. All you gotta do, honey, is kinda stand in one spot. 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And that's what you got. Yeah.

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1: What are you going to do?
0: One of them new square records, eh, that goes like on a record player that's like on its side, eh?
1: No way, that's an EP from some British new wave band.
0: Take off. You don't know.
1: Yeah, they bootleg those, eh?
0: What do you think?
1: Sounds like a British new wave band.
0: Yeah, beauty sound.
1: Beauty.
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0: 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We really do appreciate everybody hanging out.
1: One, two, three, four.

0: there was a word like super.
1: Right.
0: And fabulous.
1: Here.
0: You know, all over the world.
1: Fabulous.
0: Yeah, fantastic.
1: Right, yeah, right.
0: And now it's hip.
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0: This is Marketing Director Thornton Claiborne with Camel Cigarettes. Over the past few years, we have been wrongfully accused of targeting children. In this radio commercial from 1972, you'll hear how carefully the Camel Corporation avoids targeting adolescents.
1: Zoink, Scoob! Like, it sure is spooky in here!
2: Ah!
1: Like, what do you say we fire up a Camel while we're waiting for Freddy and Velma?
2: Okay.
0: Clearly, this commercial was targeted towards hippies and dogs.
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I had gone to visit the grave of a friend of mine, and as I walked through the graveyard, I noticed this man kneeling down by the grave of a child, and in his hand he held a big red rose, and tears were streaming down his cheeks. So I walked over and laid a hand on his shoulder and started to talk to him. And during the course of our conversation, and in his broken English, this is the story, just as he told it to me. He said, "Mister, I'm a walker down the street of today, and I pass by a big flower shop. I walk in and I ask the man in the shop, I say, 'Boss, how much if I won the red rose?' And he looked at me with one big frown, and he says, 'I want $1, please.' But then by, a swell-dressed blonde young lady walk in, and she says, 'How much if I won the red rose?' And he looked at her with one big smile, and he says, 10 cents. And I said, 'Boss, how come you charging me $1 for the rose? You charging the young lady only 10 cents. And he says, "Look, mister, you're telling me why you want the rose, and maybe I give it to you for not.' And I said, 'Boss, I'm a hard working man. Working the railroad and don't make it too much money. And I got a little girl, and her name is Rosa.' 'Oh, Rosa's just about this high, boss. Every day when I come home from work, a little Rosa come running to me to Papa. And she'd throw her little arms around my neck and say, "Papa." And I'd say, 'Rosa.' Oh, but one day, boss, I come home from work and I don't see Rosa. I look down by the railroad track and I see one of the bigger crowd. I go down and I push in the crowd this way and I push in the crowd that way. And there, boss, at my feet lay my little Rosa. And so I want the Rosa, boss. I'm going to put him on little Rosa's grave. The man, he don't say a nut. But he picked the biggest and the reddest rose, and he give it to me. And I said, 'Thank you, boss. Thank you very much.'"

You can sing me a song about cable cars on San Francisco Bay. Sing me a song about broken dreams going back to San Jose. Sing about Phoenix or Houston, great cities like Paris or Rome. Then I'll sing you a song about Bakersfield, the place that I call home.

0: This is the generation who grew up and forgot to lead their lives. 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The media became their only reality. And I own their world of flickering shadows. I don't create it. I own it.
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Good morning, Bakersfield. This is the Very Sketchy Morning Show. I hope you are adequately rocked now, Bakersfield. This is the Very Sketchy Morning Show. I am Verbal Creepy Roger. That's right. They call me Verbal because I talk a lot, and sometimes the things I say make no sense or I mispronounce words. It's kind of like calling a bald man hairy or a tall man tiny. And got that aura about me. I'm a little creepy. I'm definitely on some watch lists. That's for sure. And my name happens to be Roger. Well, or at least that's what I tell you. So you just listened to Bakersfield's very own Punk Chunk. That's right. Every Very Sketchy Morning Show is guaranteed to start with an entire chunk of punk. That's right, Monday through Friday at 7 a.m. you will get a chunk of punk to start your day. No other alternative morning show can guarantee the amount of chunk or the amount of punk chunked in at the beginning of every show. We just listened to The Riddling Kids from 2002. It's the end of the world as we know it. A cover, of course, of an R.E.M. song. They're from Austin, Texas. I remember when this album came out. I can definitely remember buying it at an FYE. And I've read in a magazine, I think it was Spin, about the band. And I go, okay, I'm going to check them out. And I had that album, and there were some good songs on it. And I definitely remember having it in a Discman. And I was like saving money up to buy an MP3 player. Like I wanted an MP3 player. I don't think I had one yet. Or maybe I did. No, I had one. Yes, I did. And I would take the CDs and I would put them, you know, convert them over to MP3. And I'm sorry, I'm nostalgic here. It's the early 2000s. I'm thinking back. So back also on the early 2000s, we had Noggin Toboggan. They were a little-known punk band out of Atascadero, California. They were kind of a Christian-y, like, punk rock band. The song was Gutter Punk. That song was always catchy to me. Same era. I was having a little bit of nostalgia. That song came out in 2000. And I remember I found them on LimeWire or Napster, one of those file-sharing services. You know, you would just type in words and hopefully find stuff that would be really cool. You'd type in bands and find other bands. And so before that was MXPX or Magnified Plaid. They used to abbreviate it to MPA and they used X's to abbreviate it. And so Magnified Plaid, because the lead singer wore a lot of plaid, became MXPX. The song was Punk Rock Show from 1995. They're from Bremerton, Washington. They were also a semi-kind of Christian-y punk band, believe it or not. That kind of went a little mainstream, which is good for them. And before that was Face to Face. The song was Blind, and they're from Victorville, California. That song came out in 1996. It doesn't feel like it. I remember seeing them live when I was in high school, and I do remember this song. And I have a good friend, which is funny, because she reminded me of this band in the early 2000s. And then it was about mid-2000s, 2010s. And I hadn't thought about them in a while, and she was a big fan. Her name was Heather. It was one of the Heathers. And I told her, I go, oh, I said something about you on my show. And she's like, oh, I missed your show. And I thought about it, and every time I ever say anything about anyone, I go, hey, you should listen to the show. I talk about you. They never listen. You know, my mother's never listened to a single episode. One time I had an appointment and we were in the, or she had an appointment. And we were in the car together and I was like, oh, my show's on. Let me put it on, Mom. She's like, hold on. I got to call your aunt. And then she turned off the stereo and then she proceeded to talk to my aunt the entire time we were in the car until we got to the doctor's office. And then that was it. That was the only opportunity I had to trick my mother into listening to my show. And she just click. And she's retired. She doesn't do anything. She's up too. She's awake. She has no interest. I still love her though. She still puts up with me. The things. You know, you just learn to accept things about your parents. Like, that's who they are. You can't change them. They're not perfect. They're fallible humans just like you. But they love you and you love them, hopefully.
Hopefully. You don't have to. That's the other thing. Like, you know, I love my parents. I was lucky to get great parents. I'm terrible. My other two brothers, they turned out pretty good. I'm horrible. But you don't have to. You can just decide to cut them out of your lives if they're toxic or they're just not, it's just not working for you. And just remind yourself that. Maybe somebody needed to hear that this morning. They were like, man, my mom's really been an emotional vampire. It's been emotional incest. And then you just, you heard me say that and you're like, okay, yeah, I'm just cutting her out of my life. Been cut out of a few people's lives that way. Every time I've had this happen though, where I'm like, hey, I dedicated a song to you and I said your name. It's going to come on at this time and just nothing. People will be like, oh yeah, yeah, that was today, huh? Yeah, no, I was, and they always like to tell you too. I wasn't even doing anything too. I just forgot. They'll just rub it in. So sorry. I'm a little sore about that. So, you know, I'll probably mention it to the Heather that I mentioned this, and then they'll probably not listen to. So, yeah, one of the many. There's multiple Heather eyes. So, before that was The Avengers, We Are the One, from 1977. They're from San Francisco, California. And before that, oh, wait, we skipped one. It was Gidget Goes to Hell from Suburban Lawns from 1977. They're from Long Beach, California, or were from Long Beach, California. They were Cal Art students who got together. Sue Tissue, famous punk rock singer. Sue just disappeared. She's like a college professor in Ohio or something like that. So we did the Suburban Lawns, then we did the Avengers, and then we did the Damned, Neat Neat, from 1977. They're from London, England, and we started off this punk chunk with the Diodes, Waking Up Tired. I thought that was a fitting way to start the punk chunk, because I know sometimes I wake up tired. I've been tired. You know what I did for 2 weeks straight? I woke up and I worked out. And I'm an old man, but I was working out. I was doing a nice hour-long workout, and I was getting up an hour early, and I am just blown. Like, I am tired. Like, I have not been able to, like, recuperate. I've been sleeping extra, and I didn't work out this week, and I feel guilty. And I think I just went a little too hard. And I was like, oh, I have limitations. So, you know, just give yourself time to rest sometimes. That's what I realized. I'm old. I can't be doing this. I'm almost broke something, I think. So the Diodes, new to me. They're from Toronto, Ontario. I found this band online, and I was like, you know what? This kind of fits the show. And that was from 1979. So we're going to get back to the music here at 103.5 FM Savage Radio. Radio for people who hate radio. By the way, we got a comedian this week. Ooh, I wonder who it could be.

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0: 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I am your host, Verbal Creepy Roger, and this is the Very Sketchy Morning Show. The number, of course, is 661-491-0384. Again, that number is 661-491-0384. 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You know, Bakersfield, if it wasn't for you guys out there supporting the station, the Patreon, the rad sponsors, we couldn't do this. So sign up for that Patreon. I know times are tough. They really are. So we just listened to there's a little mishmash, a little bit of this and that. We listened to the Bobby Teens. The song was Be My Baby from 2004. They're from South City, California. I don't know where that's at. Somewhere up north. Who will ever know? Before that was the Afghan Whigs. The song was I'm Her Slave. They're from Cincinnati, Ohio, and I do know where that is at. That song was from 1992. And the Afghan Whigs were always that band to me that all the cool people liked, and they would tell me about it, and then I would be like, oh, and then I would listen to it, and I'm like, I don't get it. And I still don't get it, but it's a great song. I've been to Cincinnati, Ohio a time or two. Really good deli there when I was there. Had a really good Reuben. I was very happy. Before that was Faith No More. The song was Digging the Grave. They're from San Francisco, and that song was from 1995. And to start that block, we had Sugar. The song was A Good Idea from 1992 from Brooklyn, New York. Of course, Bob Mould, Sugar, of Husker Du fame. Yes, Husker Du. What is that? I don't know. What do you call it? Husker Du. That's where they take the name from, by the way. Husker Du. It means, it's like, I think it's Swedish. Just tricky Swedes. It means like, what do you call it? Or what you call it? Or what is the thing you're talking about? You know, like, the thing you say when you can't think of the thing you're thinking of. What you call it? It was a good candy bar. It's a good name. So we're going to get back to the music here. 103.5 FM. Savage Radio. Radio for people who hate radio. So who's this mystery guest on Wednesday? Guess you'll have to find out.
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2: 103.5 FM KSVG Savage Radio. We have the exclusive Savage One traffic helicopter with our very own traffic helicopter pilot, Tom Jaegerbaum Mitchell. Tom, can you hear me?
3: Woo-hoo! Yeah, I can hear you there, Roger.
2: You're coming in loud and clear.
3: Oh, has your mom been telling you stories about me again?
2: I don't appreciate you talking about my mother, Tom.
3: What I don't appreciate you giving her sass.
2: Hey, what do you see out there, Tom?
3: Oh, right. Well, I am currently flying over Union, and as we can see, one of the Unionites, one of the Union ladies, is in the middle of the street doing a little twerky dance. She's actually causing the first terrific jam.
2: Oh, yeah, I've been caught up in one of those before, I guess. Yeah, definitely want to stay away from Union people.
3: Yeah.
2: You got no reason to be on Union. You can file for your EBT cards online.
3: Yeah, well, Roger, and now we are flying over the Lone Oak, where a fight has broken out over who has the largest truck.
2: Oh, your
3: race truck.
2: You got to Rosedale that fast, huh?
3: I'm in a helicopter.
2: Oh, well.
3: Do I have to explain to you?
2: It's okay. There is the helicopter noises. That does make sense. You are a helicopter pilot. So what do you see down at the Lone Oak?
3: I actually see a bunch of bros fighting over who has the largest truck. And you see, I'm actually going to have to pull up as some of these trucks are rather high.
2: Oh, yeah, that could be. There's got to be an FAA regulation against that truck being that high. Okay, what else do you see up there, Tom?
3: All right, well, now I'm going over Stockdale.
2: Oh, very interesting.
3: Oh, yeah. Well, the funny thing is nothing's going on because Stockdale is just a boring street. It is straight out boring.
2: I live in Stockdale, though.
3: That explains a lot. By the way, I'm flying over your house right now.
2: Actually,

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I'm Verbal Peter Roger, and this is the second hour of the Very Sketchy Morning Show. 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

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I am Verbal Creepy Roger, and this is the Very Sketchy Morning Show. The number is 661-491-0384. Again, that number is 661-491-0384. Call, leave a voicemail, send a text, make a request, Bakersfield. I love hearing from you. You can also follow me on Instagram at verbalcreepy. All one word. I do appreciate the follows. Trying to get up. You know, Pearl's catching up to me. Pearl Diver from the Totally Normal Afternoon Show. I knew she had it, though. She has talent. And she has talent. She has it. She has likability. If you're not listening to the Totally Normal Afternoon Show with Pearl Diver at 1 p.m. on Friday, I don't know. And all the great shows here on KSVG, the mothership, first Wednesday of every month. The Blues Cruise, Wednesdays after my show. If you're not listening to the show after my show, on Wednesdays. So if it's Wednesday, stay tuned after my show. You can hear Mike the Blues Guy with the Blues Cruise. And how could I forget Johnny Scott Gramercy with Turbo Time Bomb. An amazing show. You know, I always run a commercial for him at the beginning of the Punk Chunk, because he's so rock and roll. I was like, I can only put him in one place. If I put him in the 80s at 80s or anything, it'll be like an insult. And I do appreciate, I try to listen to his show whenever I have the chance on Wednesdays, 8 p.m. And then on Saturday at noon o'clock. I almost said noon o'clock. I did say noon o'clock. Noon o'clock, that's when it is. It's a good show. If I have time and I'm not working on Saturday, I'll pop it on and just give it a listen. And I do love, like, hearing the cool bands that he finds. I'm like, I've never heard of this. And then sometimes I look up the band and there's no information anywhere. It's like, is he just making this up? I don't know. He's got some deep reach, and I appreciate that. You also have Night of the Living Savages at 9 on Mondays and Fridays. Amazing. At 9 p.m. Amazing show with Lord Looney and Boxy. Boxy. I've had me and her have had a feud going on and forth for a while. I haven't seen her because nobody really goes in the station because the summertime is super hot. Not since the karaoke night, but I think I'm going to challenge her to a karaoke duel. I don't know how that works, but I think I'm going to try to challenge for the next karaoke night, which we're going to do in November. I'm working on getting the date and the venue. And I know November is like right around the corner, but I promise you guys, I'm going to give you plenty of time to make plans and you have no excuses. We had Periwinkle Bob down there. A few other listeners. None of them pop into mind right now, but I remember meeting her for the first time. So I did get a bunch of people after it happened telling me, like, oh, I didn't know. It's like, do you listen to the show? So we'll be running a commercial, and I promise you it's going to be bigger and better than the last. And I guarantee you it's going to be a blast. So that was your 80s at 8-ish. We just listened to The Church, Under the Milky Way, one of my favorite songs of all time, from 1988. Of course, they're originally from Australia. Before that was Alphaville. The song was Jerusalem from 1986. They're from Munster, Germany. And before that, The Glove from London. The song was Mouth to Mouth from 1983. Of course, the musical project of The Cure's Robert Smith and Susie and the Banshees, Stephen Sirvin. Now, Robert Smith at the time was in Susie and the Banshees because Susie is such a boss that she basically went up to Robert Smith and said, you're going to be in my band now. And he had The Cure, and then she just absorbed him like an Akira movie. Like, she just draws him. Like, he was in Susie and the Banshees, but then Susie Sue was just like, I'm going to go off and do this other thing for a while. And then he split off with Stephen Sirvin, and Stephen's girlfriend at the time, Jeanette Landry, she's like, oh, I can sing. And then they let her sing, and she's just a model who'd never sung before, but she did an okay job. And it was an interesting project. It was just a project, one time shot, but it was amazing that it existed for as long as it did. And there's some amazing songs from them.
I played Mouth to Mouth, but Punish Me With Kisses is also an amazing song off of that album. Just go check it out. It's almost a no skips. I don't know. I'd have to listen to it again to guarantee it. And before that, we started off the 80s at 8-ish with some Smiths, Heaven Knows I'm Miserable Now, from 1984. And some days I feel that way. But I'm grateful, you know, that I'm still around and still kicking. So we're going to get back to the music here. 103.5 FM Savage Radio. Radio for people who hate radio. Don't forget, we're going to have a special guest this week. Who could it be?

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I am your host, Verbal Creepy Roger, and this is the Very Sketchy Morning Show. Of course, the number always is 661-491-0384. Again, that number is 661-491-0384. Okay, here's the fun thing. You don't have to wait to call during the show. It's voicemail. You can call it all hours of the night. Here's what you do. Get really sauced up and then call. Get brave and then call. So that's the thing. It's wonderful. You just leave a voicemail, make a request, maybe a dedication, a song. You can hear your voice on the radio. It's just a small thing. It's not complicated. Don't be so audacious about it. It's easy. Just give it a call and you'll have a wonderful time, I promise. So we just listened to the Beths. The song was Happy Unhappy. Before that was the New Eves. The song was Highwayman from Brighton, UK. Before that, some Litany. The song was Sleepover from Harrogate, England. I wonder if England's in the UK. And before that was Sarah Jaros. The song was When the Lights Go Out from Wembley, Texas. That's where she's from. Before that, Soft Cult. The song was 1625 and... Man, I have seen that happen many a time, and I can tell you it's never good for either party. I'm more so for the 16 than the 25, but mentally, I don't think good for the 25 either, but I mean worse for the 16. They're from Kitchener, Ontario, and before that was some Blur from 2023. The song was Goodbye Albert from London. Jolly old London. I wonder if that's in the UK. That's in the UK. I'm pretty sure that is. So, it was a good block of music. I'm enjoying it. You can also give me a follow on Instagram at Verbal Creepy, all one word. I'm also on the TikTok. I'm doing the TikToking. I'm TikToking. I gotta do some more. Just doing little videos there for a little bit. Just having fun doing them with a good partner of mine, a Mr. Matt in Black. Does a little bit of the voice work. You know the Ska Show. If you haven't heard it, you'll catch it later this week as a rerun. Or if this is the rerun, then you'll just have to wait. But I enjoyed doing it. And it was the whole show was a sketch. You know, not to break the fourth wall, but I do it all the time. I enjoyed doing it, and I didn't think I could do it. And honestly, I didn't realize how little I knew about ska. I mean, I knew a lot of the bands, and I remember the bands, and I'm like, oh, I remember Save Ferris and Big Real Fish, and I was like, oh, this is gonna be fun. And it was a walk down memory lane, but there was some, like, some of the, especially the first wave ska, which much respect. And I got a new, like, view on ska, to be honest. It was always a mild annoyance, and it was always the butt of a joke. But just like Flock of Seagulls, now I respect it. So we're going to get back to the music here. 103.5 FM, Savage Radio. 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

tired of hearing the same songs over and over and over again? Are you dying for something new? 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
2: 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We have a flash weather report from KSVG's very own Chip on Shoulder. Chip, can you hear me?
3: Yeah, I can hear you.
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3: 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I don't know. I don't go outside. It's just too sticky, smelly, and stupid outside.
2: Oh, okay. Well, that was Chip on Shoulder. Do you want to say goodbye to Bakersfield, Chip?
3: 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They're smelly. And they're stupid.
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2: 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Yeah.
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This has been the Very Sketchy Morning Show. I still am Verbal Creepy, and of course the number is 661-491-0384. Once more, 661-491-0384. And I'll tell you what, some people say, you say it so fast, Verbal. Here's what you do. You go to Instagram, you search for Verbal Creepy, all one word, give me a follow. And in my profile, boom, is the phone number. Boom, the Patreon, so you can sign up and support the station. Because we cannot do this without listeners like you. Do $10, $15, $20 a month. It all adds up. I do really appreciate everyone that has donated to the station to help keep this station going, especially in the summer months. So we just listened to Arlo Parks. The song was Blades. Of course, they're from London. And before that was The Strokes. The song was Automatic Stop from New York City. And before that, The Screaming Females. The song was Belle from New Brunswick, New Jersey. I did find out where Brunswick was. I'm not going to tell you. Look it up on your own time. I did the work. I get the fruit of the labor. And before that was Girl Scout. The song was Operator. They're from Sweden. And before that was the band Hater. And the song was Mosquito. They are from Iceland. Icelandic. They're a little Scandinavian there. Wait, is Iceland and Sweden Scandinavian? I know there's like a little schism, like they do, some of them are Scandinavian, some of them aren't, and they get mad when you call them Scandinavian. I think the Finnish, they don't like being called Scandinavian or something. I think they're Slavic. I don't know. It's all the same to me. It's all the same. So, I don't trust the Dutch either, though. That's just me. That's why I don't trust Boxy. Well, that was the Very Sketchy Morning Show. I had a wonderful show. It's good to be back. I took a little brief hiatus a couple weeks ago, and people were like messaging me, like, hey, when we get new shows? And that kind of made me feel nice. And I do appreciate the people that reached out and said, hey, when's the new show coming? And the people that listen to the ska show, I'm excited. I loved it. I'm going to do the emo show. I will do the emo show. And I've gotten some great requests and like some suggestions from like listeners like Columba. I'm hoping to hear from the rest of you guys and your little picks and suggestions for our emo show. I don't know how it's going to go. So, this is the Very Sketchy Morning Show, and I just want to remind you guys that people aren't doing okay right now. They're separated and divided by their beliefs, politics, religion, whatever. Just be kind. Don't be a jerk. This was the Very Sketchy Morning Show. I am Verbal Creepy Roger, over and out. I'm going to leave you with one last song, and that is The Cure. Letter to Elise, here on 103.5 FM Savage Radio. 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
1: What are you going to do?
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0: Take off. 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

0: There are evil, sinister-looking men hanging around the schoolyards trying to entice young like you. 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